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1: ABC News, I'm Wayne Cabot. The heat, the most extreme heat in 14 years, leaves 25 dead in New Jersey alone. People in their mid-30s to their 80s. Most had no air conditioning. Heavy storms broke the heat, taking down tons of trees, plus power and internet. Another wave of storms is due to hit tonight and again tomorrow in those same areas. President Trump intervened on behalf of American star forward Folarin Balogun, whose suspension is being lifted by FIFA so he can play tomorrow in the World Cup game against Belgium.
2: While this is a highly unusual move, there is precedent. Portugal's Cristiano Ronaldo was sent off with a red card in one of his country's last matches before the World Cup. He initially received a 3-game suspension, which would have sidelined him for Portugal's first two World Cup matches until FIFA intervened.
1: ABC's Christian Cordero. Police have a man in custody after a large quantity of fireworks blew up in Chino, California, killing a woman. This is ABC News.
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6: Here's your Q104 forecast. Slight chance of thunderstorms tonight, otherwise partly cloudy skies. Lows dip down to about 69. Winds out of the southwest, around 5 miles an hour. Sunshine mixed with clouds at times again tomorrow. Chance of thunderstorms. Highs level off around 85. Partly cloudy skies tomorrow night. Chance of thunderstorms, 68. That's your local forecast update. I'm meteorologist Ray Miller from the Q104 Weather Center. Currently 82.
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0: Latest one for the boys of Maroon 5, who never really stray too far from the spotlight, if we're being honest. They go with heroin. 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Adele, just a couple minutes from now, and we'll hear from Alex Warren, too, with his latest.
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10: Here's your Q104 forecast. Slight chance of thunderstorms tonight. Otherwise, partly cloudy skies. Lows dip down to about 69. Winds out of the southwest, around 5 miles an hour. Sunshine mixed with clouds at times again tomorrow. Chance of thunderstorms. Highs level off around 85. Partly cloudy skies tomorrow night. Chance of thunderstorms 68. That's your local forecast update. I'm meteorologist Ray Miller from the Q104 Weather Center. Currently 82.
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0: There's a deluxe expanded edition available of the album that bears that song's title, The Great Divide, from Vermont's own Noah Kahan. Newlywed Taylor Swift, just a couple minutes from now, will visit the Toy Story 5 soundtrack.
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1: ABC News, I'm Wayne Cabot. Suspension suspended for tomorrow's World Cup.
2: A shocking decision ahead of one of the biggest games in U.S. men's national team history. FIFA announcing it's lifting the one-match ban handed to U.S. star striker Phelarin Balogun. FIFA citing Article 27 of its disciplinary code, putting Balogun's one-match suspension on hold for a probation period of 1 year, essentially changing the punishment to a warning.
1: ABC's Christian Cordero, the Belgian team, saying it's astonished by the decision. They played tomorrow in Seattle. President Trump intervened on behalf of America. Kyiv now under a Russian attack again tonight. 25 dead across New Jersey after days of heat. People as young as their 30s. Most had no air conditioning. Mayor Zoran Mamdani telling New Yorkers expect possible heavy flooding tomorrow when another round of heavy storms moves in around dawn. This is ABC News.
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7: Here's your Q104 forecast. Slight chance of thunderstorms tonight, otherwise partly cloudy skies. Lows dip down to about 69. Winds out of the southwest, around 5 miles an hour. Sunshine mixed with clouds at times again tomorrow. Chance of thunderstorms. Highs level off around 85. Partly cloudy skies tomorrow night. Chance of thunderstorms 68. That's your local forecast update. I'm meteorologist Ray Miller from the Q104 Weather Center. Currently, it's 81 degrees.
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0: Blinding Lights, courtesy of The Weeknd, who wrapped up his tour in Europe and set his sights for Asia as he continues with his tour dates. 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

0: Hit the wall. She is Gracie Abrams. Coming up, the song that finished third on Billboard Magazine's Song of the Summer list in 2023. And we'll toss in Plain White Tees as well.
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4: Here's your Q104 forecast. Slight chance of thunderstorms tonight. Otherwise, partly cloudy skies. Lows dip down to about 69. Winds out of the southwest, around 5 miles an hour. Sunshine mixed with clouds at times again. Tomorrow, chance of thunderstorms. Highs level off around 85. Partly cloudy skies. Tomorrow night, chance of thunderstorms, 68. That's your local forecast update. I'm meteorologist Ray Miller from the Q104 Weather Center. Currently, it's 79 degrees.
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0: Best New Artist winner at the Grammys this year, Olivia Dean, who's actually been at it since 2019. That's when her first single was self-released. So easy to fall in love from Olivia Dean. Katy Perry on the way, a song that's entirely fitting for the 4th of July weekend.
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3: Here's your Q104 forecast. Slight chance of thunderstorms tonight, otherwise partly cloudy skies. Lows dip down to about 69. Winds out of the southwest, around 5 miles an hour. Sunshine mixed with clouds at times again tomorrow. Chance of thunderstorms. Highs level off around 85. Partly cloudy skies tomorrow night. Chance of thunderstorms 68. That's your local forecast update. I'm meteorologist Ray Miller from the Q104 Weather Center. Currently, it's 81 degrees.
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0: Well, she already passed the torch once to Britney Spears in the pop world. Now she has passed the torch to Sabrina Carpenter on that track there. Madonna working with Sabrina on Bring Your Love. 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

0: Die on This Hill, courtesy of Sienna Spiro. Got newlywed Taylor Swift on the way in just a couple. And we'll hear one of the earliest hit songs from Adam Levine and Company from 2002's Songs About Jane. 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
6: Here's your Q104 forecast. Slight chance of thunderstorms tonight, otherwise partly cloudy skies. Lows dip down to about 69. Winds out of the southwest, around 5 miles an hour. Sunshine mixed with clouds at times again tomorrow. Chance of thunderstorms. Highs level off around 85. Partly cloudy skies tomorrow night. Chance of thunderstorms, 68. That's your local forecast update. I'm meteorologist Ray Miller from the Q104 Weather Center. Currently 77.
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0: Hard to believe that was his first number one on the Billboard Hot 100. You would have thought Take Me to Church would have scaled it, but nope, did not make it to the summit of the chart. That is Too Sweet from Hozier. Alex Warren on the way, Billboard Magazine Song of the Summer 2025. And we'll toss in something from Miley, too.
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3: ABC News, I'm Wayne Cabot. The worst heat wave in 14 years, says Governor Mikey Sherrill, has killed at least 25 people across New Jersey, ranging in age from their 80s to their 30s. The storms that broke the heat also broke trees in half and snapped utility lines.
4: I've been through hurricanes here and whatnot, but this was the most intense. It looked like straight line wind.
3: No power, no internet for a quarter million people from New Jersey to New York to Pennsylvania. FIFA lifting the red card suspension against America's star player. And so Folarin Balogun will be playing tomorrow against Belgium in Seattle. The Belgium team is stunned. Sources telling ABC News President Trump called FIFA's president last week, urging the suspension over the awkward stepping of a player's ankle. President Trump is off to meet with NATO leaders tomorrow. He'll be in Turkey. OPEC countries have agreed to expand their production as oil falls to near pre-war levels. This is ABC News.
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2: Here's your Q104 forecast. Slight chance of thunderstorms overnight, otherwise partly cloudy. Lows dip down to about 69. Winds out of the southwest, around 5 miles an hour. Sunshine mixed with clouds at times again. Monday, chance of thunderstorms. Daytime highs approaching 85. Chance of thunderstorms. Monday night, lows level off around 68. Partly cloudy skies. That's your local forecast update. I'm meteorologist Ray Miller from the Q104 Weather Center. Currently, it's 72 degrees.
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0: Risk It All, because Bruno Mars celebrating the success of The Romantic. His latest album, his full-length studio solo project, his first one of that variety in 10 years. 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

0: That's So True comes to us courtesy of Gracie Abrams. Straight ahead, the biggest selling band in Colorado history from Colorado Springs, The Fray. 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
5: Here's your Q104 forecast. Slight chance of thunderstorms overnight, otherwise partly cloudy. Lows dip down to about 69. Winds out of the southwest, around 5 miles an hour. Sunshine mixed with clouds at times again. Monday, chance of thunderstorms. Daytime highs approaching 85. Chance of thunderstorms. Monday night, lows level off around 68. Partly cloudy skies. That's your local forecast update. I'm meteorologist Ray Miller from the Q104 Weather Center. Currently, it's 72 degrees.
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0: Country star by trade with a massive crossover success, she is Ella Langley, choosing Texas. I'm Steve Brewer. 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
2: 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Participants can only win one contest prize per person every 30 days. Winners must appear in person with proper positive legal identification to claim any prize Monday through Friday, excluding holidays, within 30 days, or the prize will be forfeited. Prizes will not be mailed or delivered. Any winner under the age of 18 must be accompanied by a parent or legal guardian. No trade or cash equivalent will be awarded for any contest prize. Any person or persons found to be in violation of these contest rules before, during, or after their respected contest or giveaway will be disqualified and will not be eligible for future contests or giveaways.
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1: ABC News, I'm Wayne Cabot. President Trump intervened with FIFA and American star forward Folarin Balogun is no longer suspended for Monday's match against Belgium.
2: While this is a highly unusual move, there is precedent. Portugal's Cristiano Ronaldo was sent off with a red card in one of his country's last matches before the World Cup. He initially received a 3-game suspension, which would have sidelined him for Portugal's first 2 World Cup matches, until FIFA intervened.
1: ABC's Christian Cordero. Mexico is out, England handing them the first World Cup loss. Brazil is out, too. The most extreme heat in 14 years leaves 25 dead across New Jersey. People in their mid-30s to their 80s. Most had no air conditioning. The storms that broke the heat broke trees and power lines. More storms Monday. Police have a man in custody after a large quantity of fireworks killed a woman in Chino, California. This is ABC News.
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2: 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Always keeping you weather aware.
3: Here's your Q104 forecast. Slight chance of thunderstorms overnight, otherwise partly cloudy. Lows dip down to about 69. Winds out of the southwest, around 5 miles an hour. Sunshine mixed with clouds at times again. Monday, chance of thunderstorms. Daytime highs approaching 85. Chance of thunderstorms. Monday night, lows level off around 68. Partly cloudy skies. That's your local forecast update. I'm meteorologist Ray Miller from the Q104 Weather Center. Currently, it's 72 degrees.
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Alex Warren, Fever Dream. 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
3: Here's your Q104 forecast. Slight chance of thunderstorms overnight, otherwise partly cloudy. Lows dip down to about 69. Winds out of the southwest, around 5 miles an hour. Sunshine mixed with clouds at times again. Monday, chance of thunderstorms. Daytime highs approaching 85. Chance of thunderstorms. Monday night, lows level off around 68. Partly cloudy skies. That's your local forecast update. I'm meteorologist Ray Miller from the Q104 Weather Center. Currently, it's 72 degrees.
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0: 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Hey, it's Marconi. 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
1: ABC News, I'm Wayne Cabot. After President Trump called up his friend, the FIFA president, the ruling is American star forward Folarin Balogun will play in the World Cup match Monday against Belgium. A lot of soccer fans agree that he should, that he didn't intentionally step on a foot. Reaction from teammate Christian Pulisic.
2: He's obviously super happy, man. This is what exactly you want to be able to play in games like this. It's just a big smile on his face and all of ours for him. He deserves it.
1: New Jersey is reeling. 25 killed in the heat, followed by storms that tore up neighborhoods and took down power and internet. A woman in Paramus.
3: We can deny it all we want, right? You can stand there and say it's not raining, but it doesn't prevent you from getting wet. The same thing with climate change. We can deny it all we want, but we're experiencing the repercussions.
1: More flooding downpours on the way across the area Monday. This is ABC News.
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7: Here's your Q104 forecast. Slight chance of thunderstorms overnight, otherwise partly cloudy. Lows dip down to about 69. Winds out of the southwest, around 5 miles an hour. Sunshine mixed with clouds at times again. Monday, chance of thunderstorms. Daytime highs approaching 85. Chance of thunderstorms. Monday night, lows level off around 68. Partly cloudy skies. That's your local forecast update. I'm meteorologist Ray Miller from the Q104 Weather Center. Currently, it's 72 degrees.
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Hey, I'm Bolognese Francine Marconi. People who order hamburgers instead of cheeseburgers, who hurt you?

0: David Guetta, Tenny Swims, Tones and I, Gone, Gone, Gone. Hey, it's Marconi. Not to brag, but I'm one of those people who likes to pay it forward. Okay, for example, when my employer pays me money, I give that money to people I owe money to.
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0: 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I just might. 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
3: Here's your Q104 forecast. Slight chance of thunderstorms overnight, otherwise partly cloudy. Lows dip down to about 69. Winds out of the southwest, around 5 miles an hour. Sunshine mixed with clouds at times again. Monday, chance of thunderstorms. Daytime highs approaching 85. Chance of thunderstorms. Monday night, lows level off around 68. Partly cloudy skies. That's your local forecast update. I'm meteorologist Ray Miller from the Q104 Weather Center. Currently 70.
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0: ABC News, I'm Wayne Cabot. President Trump intervened with FIFA and American star forward Folarin Balogun is no longer suspended for Monday's match against Belgium.
1: While this is a highly unusual move, there is precedent. Portugal's Cristiano Ronaldo was sent off with a red card in one of his country's last matches before the World Cup. He initially received a three-game suspension, which would have sidelined him for Portugal's first two World Cup matches, until FIFA intervened.
0: ABC's Christian Cordero. Mexico is out, England handing them the first World Cup loss. Brazil is out, too. The most extreme heat in 14 years leaves 25 dead across New Jersey. People in their mid-30s to their 80s. Most had no air conditioning. The storms that broke the heat broke trees and power lines. More storms Monday. Police have a man in custody after a large quantity of fireworks killed a woman in Chino, California. This is ABC News.
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2: Here's your Q104 forecast. Lows dip down to about 69 overnight under partly cloudy skies. Southwest winds around 5 miles an hour. Sunshine mixed with clouds at times. Monday, chance for storms. Highs level off around 85. Chance for storms. Monday night, 68. 85. Tuesday, with a slight chance for storms. 86. Wednesday, chance for storms continues. That's your local forecast update. I'm meteorologist Ray Miller from the Q104 Weather Center. Right now, 70.
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Ordinary. Hey, I'm Bolognese Francine Marconi, radio professional, musical maitre d'. Yes, I'm overfeeding the fish. But look how much they love me.

0: Noah Kahan, The Great Divide. Hey, it's Marconi. I had that dream again last night where I'm doing load after load of laundry. See? Dreams do come true.
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3: Here's your Q104 forecast. Lows dip down to about 69 overnight under partly cloudy skies. Southwest winds around 5 miles an hour. Sunshine mixed with clouds at times. Monday, chance for storms. Highs level off around 85. Chance for storms. Monday night, 68. 85. Tuesday, with a slight chance for storms. 86. Wednesday, chance for storms continues. That's your local forecast update. I'm meteorologist Ray Miller from the Q104 Weather Center. Right now, 70.
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1: ABC News, I'm Wayne Cabot. After President Trump called up his friend, the FIFA president, the ruling is American star forward Folarin Balogun will play in the World Cup match Monday against Belgium. A lot of soccer fans agree that he should, that he didn't intentionally step on a foot. Reaction from teammate Christian Pulisic.
2: He's obviously super happy, man. This is what exactly you want to be able to play in games like this. It's just a big smile on his face and all of ours for him. He deserves it.
1: New Jersey is reeling. 25 killed in the heat, followed by storms that tore up neighborhoods and took down power and internet. A woman in Paramus.
3: We can deny it all we want, right? You can stand there and say it's not raining, but it doesn't prevent you from getting wet. The same thing with climate change. We can deny it all we want, but we're experiencing the repercussions.
1: More flooding downpours on the way across the area Monday. 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
7: Here's your Q104 forecast. Partly cloudy overnight with lows around 69. Southwest winds around 5 miles an hour. Chance of thunderstorms Monday, highs around 85, partly cloudy. Chance of thunderstorms Monday night, lows dip down to about 68. Slight chance of thunderstorms Tuesday and Wednesday, 85. Tuesday, 86. Wednesday. That's your local forecast update. I'm meteorologist Ray Miller from the Q104 Weather Center. Currently 72.
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I'm Bolognese Francine Marconi. 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
4: 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Always keeping you weather aware.
5: Here's your Q104 forecast. Partly cloudy overnight with lows around 69. Southwest winds around 5 miles an hour. Chance of thunderstorms Monday, highs around 85, partly cloudy. Chance of thunderstorms Monday night, lows dip down to about 68. Slight chance of thunderstorms Tuesday and Wednesday, 85. Tuesday, 86. Wednesday. That's your local forecast update. I'm meteorologist Ray Miller from the Q104 Weather Center. Currently 72.
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0: Madonna and Sabrina Carpenter, Bring Your Love. Hey, it's Marconi. I'm on the Michael Phelps 12,000 calorie a day diet. 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
2: ABC News, I'm Wayne Cabot. President Trump intervened with FIFA and American star forward Folarin Balogun is no longer suspended for Monday's match against Belgium.
3: While this is a highly unusual move, there is precedent. Portugal's Cristiano Ronaldo was sent off with a red card in one of his country's last matches before the World Cup. He initially received a 3-game suspension, which would have sidelined him for Portugal's first 2 World Cup matches. Until FIFA intervened.
2: ABC's Christian Cordero. Mexico is out, England handing them the first World Cup loss. Brazil is out, too. The most extreme heat in 14 years leaves 25 dead across New Jersey. People in their mid-30s to their 80s. Most had no air conditioning. The storms that broke the heat broke trees and power lines. More storms Monday. Police have a man in custody after a large quantity of fireworks killed a woman in Chino, California. This is ABC News.
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7: Here's your Q104 forecast. Lows dip down to about 69 overnight under partly cloudy skies. Winds out of the west, around 5 miles an hour. Sunshine mixed with clouds at times, with fog in spots early Monday. Slight chance of thunderstorms. Daytime highs approaching 86. Partly cloudy skies with fog in spots Monday night. Lows level off around 69. That's your local forecast update. I'm meteorologist Ray Miller from the Q104 Weather Center. Right now, it's 72 degrees.
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Somber, back to Friends. Hey, it's Marconi. Okay, people who order hamburgers instead of cheeseburgers, who hurt you?

0: knew it.
1: Song spent 2 weeks at number one. I know these are facts because I looked them up on the internet. Taylor Allison Swift, I Knew It, I Knew You. Hey, I'm Bolognese Francine Marconi. Yeah, it's from the Toy Story 5 soundtrack. And oh, I haven't seen the movie yet. I don't know why I haven't. Just maybe I'm holding out till it comes to video. Maybe I'll just wait till I can get it on demand on one of my 17 streaming services that I pay for. So what? What do you care?
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3: 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So we show them how, and we tell them, with honest conversations that let them know what we expect. 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Kids need to know the dangers and how to avoid them. 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It's dangerous and illegal. So talk with your kids, because when you talk, they hear you.
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0: Sienna Spyro, Die on This Hill. Hey, it's Marconi. Facebook is just like my mom, you know? I don't want to be friends with any of the people she suggested I be friends with either. 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
3: Here's your Q104 forecast. Lows dip down to about 69 overnight under partly cloudy skies. Winds out of the west, around 5 miles an hour. Sunshine mixed with clouds at times, with fog in spots early Monday. Slight chance of thunderstorms. Daytime highs approaching 86. Partly cloudy skies, with fog in spots Monday night. Lows level off around 69. That's your local forecast update. I'm meteorologist Ray Miller from the Q104 Weather Center. Currently, it's 70 degrees.
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0: Tame Impala featuring Jenny. Dracula. Hey, it's Marconi. Okay, I don't know who needs to hear this, but when slicing cheese, every slice, you must eat a slice of cheese. This is the only method. 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
2: 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Participants can only win one contest prize per person every 30 days. Winners must appear in person with proper positive legal identification to claim any prize Monday through Friday, excluding holidays, within 30 days, or the prize will be forfeited. Prizes will not be mailed or delivered. Any winner under the age of 18 must be accompanied by a parent or legal guardian. No trade or cash equivalent will be awarded for any contest prize. Any person or persons found to be in violation of these contest rules before, during, or after their respective contest or giveaway will be disqualified and will not be eligible for future contests or giveaways.
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1: ABC News, I'm Wayne Cabot. After President Trump called up his friend, the FIFA president, the ruling is American star forward Folarin Balogun will play in the World Cup match Monday against Belgium. A lot of soccer fans agree that he should, that he didn't intentionally step on a foot. Reaction from teammate Christian Pulisic.
2: He's obviously super happy, man. This is what exactly you want to be able to play in games like this. It's just a big smile on his face and all of ours for him. He deserves it.
1: New Jersey is reeling. 25 killed in the heat, followed by storms that tore up neighborhoods and took down power and internet. A woman in Paramus.
3: We can deny it all we want, right? You can stand there and say it's not raining, but it doesn't prevent you from getting wet. The same thing with climate change. We can deny it all we want, but we're experiencing the repercussions.
1: More flooding downpours on the way across the area Monday. This is ABC News.
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7: Here's your Q104 forecast. Slight chance for storms and foggy early today. Otherwise, sunshine mixed with clouds at times. Daytime highs approaching 86. Southwest winds around 5 miles an hour. Lows level off around 69 with fog in spots tonight. Chance for storms tomorrow. High temperatures reach up to 85. Sunshine mixed with clouds at times. That's your local forecast update. I'm meteorologist Ray Miller from the Q104 Weather Center. Currently, it's 70 degrees.
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Hey, I'm Bolognese Francine Marconi. I'm a radio professional, whether you think so or not, and a musical maitre d'. And yes, I'm overfeeding the fish. But look how much they love me, though.

0: 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Hey, it's Marconi. 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
3: Here's your Q10 forecast. Slight chance for storms and foggy early today. Otherwise, sunshine mixed with clouds at times. Daytime highs approaching 86. Southwest winds around 5 miles an hour. Lows level off around 69 with fog in spots tonight. Chance for storms tomorrow. High temperatures reach up to 85. Sunshine mixed with clouds at times. That's your local forecast update. I'm meteorologist Ray Miller from the Q104 Weather Center. Currently, it's 70 degrees.
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3: From the Fort Broadcasting News Desk, I'm Austin Armstrong. The Marion County Sheriff's Office is investigating a fatal shooting that claimed the life of an 18-year-old Taylor County High School student early Sunday morning. According to information provided by our friends at Green River Media, deputies were dispatched to the 1200 block of Pinnock Road near Lebanon at approximately 12:30 a.m. Eastern Time following reports of a possible shooting. When deputies arrived, they discovered the body of 18-year-old Jaron Johnson of Camelsville. Preliminary findings indicated a large gathering or party was taking place at the residence when an altercation broke out. Investigators say that the dispute escalated quickly after a firearm was produced and multiple shots were fired, resulting in Johnson's death. The Marion County Sheriff's Office continues to investigate the incident. No arrest or additional details have been released at this time. Following the tragic loss, the Taylor County School District released the following statement. Quote, "It is with heavy hearts that the Taylor County High School and Taylor County School District shares the devastating news of the passing of one of our beloved students who was preparing to begin his senior year. Our entire Cardinal family is deeply saddened by this loss. This student was a valued member of our school community, and he will be greatly missed by classmates, teachers, staff, and coaches. We understand that grief affects each of us differently, and we encourage our students and staff to lean on one another for support. Counselors and support services will be available at Taylor County High School this week, Monday through Thursday, from 9 a.m. till 12 p.m. We extend our deepest condolences to the family, friends, and all who knew and loved him," end quote. The Kentucky Transportation Cabinet will begin a traffic evaluation at the intersection of U.S. 68 and Durham Street, as well as the Central Shopping Plaza, as resurfacing work continues through Camelsville. Beginning Tuesday, July 7th, the traffic signal will be placed into flash mode for a minimum of 90 days, while engineers study traffic patterns and determine the safest and most effective long-term traffic control option. During the evaluation, traffic on U.S. 68 will see a flashing yellow light, allowing motorists to proceed with caution. Traffic of Durham Street and Central Shopping Center entrance will face a flashing red light and must come to a complete stop before entering or crossing U.S. 68. Warning signs and electronic message boards will be installed to notify drivers of temporary traffic patterns. Once the 90-day evaluation period concludes, transportation officials will analyze the collected data to determine whether the intersection should remain signalized or become permanently converted to another form of traffic control. For more details on stories like these and more, be sure to check out our websites, myq104.com, kcountry1057.com, and wtcoradio.com.
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4: Here's your Q104 forecast. Slight chance for storms and foggy early today. Otherwise, sunshine mixed with clouds at times. Daytime highs approaching 86. Southwest winds around 5 miles an hour. Lows level off around 69 with fog in spots tonight. Chance for storms tomorrow. High temperatures reach up to 85. Sunshine mixed with clouds at times. That's your local forecast update. I'm meteorologist Ray Miller from the Q104 Weather Center. Currently, it's 70 degrees.
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My name's Billy Abbott, filling in. This is Weezer. It's Africa.

0: Harry Styles and American Girls. Hopefully you had a great American celebration over the weekend. Good morning. It's Chris Randolph filling in one more day. Andy Grammer coming up next.
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2: The city of Lexington is celebrating a historic reduction in crime after reaching 150 consecutive days without a single criminal homicide. City archives reveal there is no other recorded stretch in Lexington's history that matches this incredible five-month period of peace. Community advocates are praising grassroots programs for helping drive down the city's overall rate of gun violence by 60%. Over the past 4 years. In international news with local ties, the Chinese government has confirmed Senator Mitch McConnell's wife, former cabinet member Elaine Chao, held a high-level meeting with Chinese Vice President Han Zheng in Beijing. The diplomatic visit focused on strategic stability and occurred just 3 days after the aging senator was suddenly hospitalized for a medical emergency back in the United States. I'm Travis Laird.
1: This is the Kentucky News Network.
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8: Here's your Q104 forecast. Slight chance for storms and foggy early today. Otherwise, sunshine mixed with clouds at times. Daytime highs approaching 86. Southwest winds around 5 miles an hour. Lows level off around 69 with fog in spots tonight. Chance for storms tomorrow. High temperatures reach up to 85. Sunshine mixed with clouds at times. That's your local forecast update. I'm meteorologist Ray Miller from the Q104 Weather Center. Currently, it's 70 degrees.
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0: just might. That's Bruno Mars and I Just Might, and it is Chris Randolph. I gained some weight over the weekend from all the cookouts and great desserts, you know, and I have to be honest with you, I just don't care. I'm glad I did, you know, in a weird way. Hopefully you had a great 4th. And Olivia Dean coming up next. Little Jimmy Eat World. I think I ate the world. Also, Teddy Swims.
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2: From the Fort Broadcasting News Desk, I'm Austin Armstrong. The Marion County Sheriff's Office is investigating a fatal shooting that claimed the life of an 18-year-old Taylor County High School student early Sunday morning. According to information provided by our friends at Green River Media, deputies were dispatched to the 1200 block of Pinnock Road near Lebanon at approximately 12:30 a.m. Eastern Time following reports of a possible shooting. When deputies arrived, they discovered the body of 18-year-old Jaron Johnson of Camelsville. Preliminary findings indicated a large gathering or party was taking place at the residence when an altercation broke out. Investigators say that the dispute escalated quickly after a firearm was produced and multiple shots were fired, resulting in Johnson's death. The Marion County Sheriff's Office continues to investigate the incident. No arrest or additional details have been released at this time. Following the tragic loss, the Taylor County School District released the following statement. Quote, it is with heavy hearts that the Taylor County High School and Taylor County School District shares the devastating news of the passing of one of our beloved students who was preparing to begin his senior year. Our entire Cardinal family is deeply saddened by this loss. This student was a valued member of our school community, and he will be greatly missed by classmates, teachers, staff, and coaches. We understand that grief affects each of us differently, and we encourage our students and staff to lean on one another for support. Counselors and support services will be available at Taylor County High School this week, Monday through Thursday, from 9 a.m. till 12 p.m. We extend our deepest condolences to the family, friends, and all who knew and loved him, end quote. The Kentucky Transportation Cabinet will begin a traffic evaluation at the intersection of U.S. 68 and Durham Street, as well as the Central Shopping Plaza, as resurfacing work continues through Camelsville. Beginning Tuesday, July 7th, the traffic signal will be placed into flash mode for a minimum of 90 days, while engineers study traffic patterns and determine the safest and most effective long-term traffic control option. During the evaluation, traffic on U.S. 68 will see a flashing yellow light, allowing motorists to proceed with caution. Traffic of Durham Street and Central Shopping Center entrance will face a flashing red light and must come to a complete stop before entering or crossing U.S. 68. Warning signs and electronic message boards will be installed to notify drivers of temporary traffic patterns. Once the 90-day evaluation period concludes, transportation officials will analyze the collected data to determine whether the intersection should remain signalized or become permanently converted to another form of traffic control. For more details on stories like these and more, be sure to check out our websites, myq104.com, kcountry1057.com, and wtcoradio.com.
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4: Here's your Q104 forecast. Slight chance for storms and foggy early today. Otherwise, sunshine mixed with clouds at times. Daytime highs approaching 86. Southwest winds around 5 miles an hour. Lows level off around 69 with fog in spots tonight. Chance for storms tomorrow. High temperatures reach up to 85. Sunshine mixed with clouds at times. That's your local forecast update. I'm meteorologist Ray Miller from the Q104 Weather Center. Right now, 68.
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0: They did a survey, and the modern-day dream job, guess what it would include? Flexible hours, a very short commute, if there even is one, I guess, working out of the house is what that means. Co-workers you get along with, according to a new survey. I don't think that's asking too much. They also want perks like health insurance, bonuses, and getting their birthday off. Nah, that's going a little too far. I don't even celebrate birthdays anymore. When looking for a new job, a third say having a career that aligns with their values is a priority.
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0: Maroon 5 and heroin, and Adam Levine explains quickly that there has been some confusion. Not much, but heroin, he's not singing about the illegal drug. He's singing about a female hero. Lady Gaga, Abracadabra coming up, The Killers, and she got married over the weekend. I'm sure it's not a shock. You probably have heard a little something about Taylor Swift's wedding. She's on the way.
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2: The FBI has arrested former Kentucky basketball player Kerr Crenshaw for his alleged role in a multi-million dollar fraud scheme. Federal investigators say the criminal plot dates back to his time at West Virginia University before he transferred to play for the Wildcats. Crenshaw is currently waiting in a Lexington jail cell pending his extradition back to West Virginia. His new team has already removed him from their tournament roster. In Hopkinsville, a resident completely destroyed his own SUV over the holiday weekend after accidentally firing a combustible firework directly into the cabin of the vehicle. The explosion triggered a massive blaze that melted the car down to its frame and severely damaged another vehicle parked nearby. Police say miraculously no one was injured during the chaotic incident along South Main Street. I'm Travis Laird.
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7: Taking a look at your local obituaries. Sharon Gabbert, 77, of Campbellsville, passed away July the 1st in Louisville. The funeral service will be conducted at 11 a.m. today at Parrott and Ramsey Funeral Home in Campbellsville with burial in the Brookside Cemetery. Expressions of sympathy requested to be donations to the Southside Christian Church and may be made at Parrott and Ramsey Funeral Home. This has been the obituary of Sharon Gabbert. Suzanne Susie Crowder, 56, of Campbellsville, passed away July the 1st in Campbellsville. Visitation will be conducted from 5 to 8 p.m. Monday, July the 6th, at Parrott and Ramsey Funeral Home. The funeral service will be conducted at 11 a.m. Tuesday at Parrott and Ramsey Funeral Home in Campbellsville with burial in the Brookside Cemetery. Expressions of sympathy requested to be donations to Gideon Bibles and may be made at Parrott and Ramsey Funeral Home. This has been the obituary of Suzanne Susie Crowder. Sue Yaden, age 82, of Campbellsville, passed away Sunday in Louisville. A graveside service will be conducted Tuesday at 2 p.m. Eastern Time at the Burl Webb Cemetery in Canmore, Kentucky. Visitation will be held on Monday from 6 to 8 at the L.R. Petty Funeral Home in Campbellsville. This has been the obituary of Sue Yaden. Allie Woodrum, age 28, of Campbellsville, passed away Wednesday at the University of Louisville Hospital. The funeral service will be conducted Wednesday at 1 p.m. at the New Journey Church in Campbellsville, conducted by L.R. Petty Funeral Home, with interment in Eastridge Cemetery. Visitation is requested from 5 to 8 p.m. on Tuesday and after 9 a.m. Wednesday at the church. This has been the obituary of Allie Woodrum. Robbie Rob Noel Harris, 61 of Campbellsville, passed away Thursday in Campbellsville. Visitation will be from 10 a.m. to 1 p.m. Wednesday at Parrott and Ramsey Funeral Home in Campbellsville. The funeral service will be conducted at 1 p.m. Wednesday at Parrott and Ramsey Funeral Home with burial in Bethlehem Cemetery in Russell Springs. Expressions of sympathy requested to be donations to the Navy Memorial online at give.navymemorial.org. Use the name Robbie Harris when making donations. This has been the obituary of Robbie Rob Noel Harris. Sue Milby, 80, of Campbellsville, passed away Friday in Campbellsville. Visitation will be from 5 to 8 p.m. Wednesday at Parrott and Ramsey Funeral Home in Campbellsville. The funeral service will be conducted at 1 p.m. Thursday at Parrott and Ramsey Funeral Home with burial in the Campbellsville Memorial Gardens. Expressions of sympathy requested to be donations to Gideon Bibles and may be made at Parrott and Ramsey Funeral Home. This has been the obituary of Sue Milby. William Edgar Giles, 61 of Campbellsville, passed away July the 3rd in Campbellsville. Memorial service will be conducted at 1 p.m. Saturday at Parrott and Ramsey Funeral Home in Campbellsville. Expressions of sympathy requested to be donations to Green River Ministries and may be made at Parrott and Ramsey Funeral Home. This has been the obituary of William Edgar Giles. Fork Broadcasting, Campbellsville, and Greensburg send our condolences to the families and to all who have recently lost a loved one.
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8: Here's your Q104 forecast. Slight chance for storms and foggy early today. Otherwise, sunshine mixed with clouds at times. Daytime highs approaching 86. Southwest winds around 5 miles an hour. Lows level off around 69 with fog in spots tonight. Chance for storms tomorrow. High temperatures reach up to 85. Sunshine mixed with clouds at times. That's your local forecast update. I'm meteorologist Ray Miller from the Q104 Weather Center. Right now, 68.
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1: It didn't even take 5 minutes for Taylor Swift and her new husband, Kelce, to say their I do's before pictures were leaked all over the place. I sometimes wonder if those pictures are leaked or if they were meant to be leaked. That's I knew it. I knew you. And Chris Randall filling in. Happy Monday morning. And coming up next, Ellie Goulding will play us some Harry Styles as well.
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Playing a lot of back-to-back music to get your Monday morning going. We have Justin Timberlake coming up, Gracie Abrams, after Michelle Branch, and Everywhere.

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0: One Republican needs your love. And here's some advice you need, and you may not even know it. Internet users are sharing turnoffs their partner does that they say they'll never admit bothers them. See, I don't want to be bothering my wife with something. Here they are, things that secretly give them the ick. You're icking me out. Include popping pimples. Ooh, thank goodness. I don't know anybody that does that, but undoubtedly a lot do. And also visiting and relying on their parents too much. This girl says her husband relies on his mom to do his laundry still. That he could easily do it. They have a washer and dryer. Another complains, I can hear him chewing from his space at the dining room table. Ooh. Oh, here's a big ick. I don't know anyone that does this, except we do have this one couple, and they do kind of do this to each other, using baby voices when they speak to each other. Every now and then, one of our friends will look at his wife and go, beep, beep, beep, beep. And I'm like, oh, my goodness. Yeah, yeah, that's a big one.
1: Beep, beep, beep, beep, beep, beep. Q104. 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
2: It's now 151 days without a single criminal homicide for the city of Lexington. According to One Lexington, the director, Divine Karama, confirmed with WKYT that no recorded stretch in the city's history matches this time of peace. One Lexington says the city has also seen a 60% decrease in overall gun violence over the last 4 years. A 4th of July firework destroys a vehicle in Hopkinsville. It happened Saturday night, with HPD confirming the owner of the vehicle accidentally shot the firework into his vehicle, setting it on fire. While no one was injured, the car next to the SUV suffered heat damage as well. And Knox County investigators continue to look for clues in a woman's death. She was discovered in Barberville Saturday afternoon. No other details have been shared at this moment. I'm Lee Mowen.
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3: Hey, everybody, it's Nick Coffey here from Sports Talk 790. 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
7: Taking a look at your local obituaries. Sharon Gabbert, 77, of Campbellsville, passed away July the 1st in Louisville. The funeral service will be conducted at 11 a.m. today at Parrott and Ramsey Funeral Home in Campbellsville, with burial in the Brookside Cemetery. Expressions of sympathy requested to be donations to the Southside Christian Church and may be made at Parrott and Ramsey Funeral Home. This has been the obituary of Sharon Gabbert. Suzanne Susie Crowder, 56, of Campbellsville, passed away July the 1st in Campbellsville. Visitation will be conducted from 5 to 8 p.m. Monday, July the 6th, at Parrott and Ramsey Funeral Home. The funeral service will be conducted at 11 a.m. Tuesday at Parrott and Ramsey Funeral Home in Campbellsville, with burial in the Brookside Cemetery. Expressions of sympathy requested to be donations to Gideon Bibles and may be made at Parrott and Ramsey Funeral Home. This has been the obituary of Suzanne Susie Crowder. Sue Yaden, age 82, of Campbellsville, passed away Sunday in Louisville. A graveside service will be conducted Tuesday at 2 p.m. Eastern Time at the Burl Webb Cemetery in Canmore, Kentucky. Visitation will be held on Monday from 6 to 8 at the L.R. Petty Funeral Home in Campbellsville. This has been the obituary of Sue Yaden. Allie Woodrum, age 28, of Campbellsville, passed away Wednesday at the University of Louisville Hospital. The funeral service will be conducted Wednesday at 1 p.m. at the New Journey Church in Campbellsville, conducted by L.R. Petty Funeral Home, with interment in Eastridge Cemetery. Visitation is requested from 5 to 8 p.m. on Tuesday and after 9 a.m. Wednesday at the church. This has been the obituary of Allie Woodrum. Robbie Rob Noel Harris, 61, of Campbellsville, passed away Thursday in Campbellsville. Visitation will be from 10 a.m. to 1 p.m. Wednesday at Parrott and Ramsey Funeral Home in Campbellsville. The funeral service will be conducted at 1 p.m. Wednesday at Parrott and Ramsey Funeral Home with burial in Bethlehem Cemetery in Russell Springs. Expressions of sympathy requested to be donations to the Navy Memorial online at give.navymemorial.org. Use the name Robbie Harris when making donations. This has been the obituary of Robbie Rob Noel Harris. Sue Milby, 80, of Campbellsville, passed away Friday in Campbellsville. Visitation will be from 5 to 8 p.m. Wednesday at Parrott and Ramsey Funeral Home in Campbellsville. The funeral service will be conducted at 1 p.m. Thursday at Parrott and Ramsey Funeral Home with burial in the Campbellsville Memorial Gardens. Expressions of sympathy requested to be donations to Gideon Bibles and may be made at Parrott and Ramsey Funeral Home. This has been the obituary of Sue Milby. William Edgar Giles, 61, of Campbellsville, passed away July the 3rd in Campbellsville. Memorial service will be conducted at 1 p.m. Saturday at Parrott and Ramsey Funeral Home in Campbellsville. Expressions of sympathy requested to be donations to Green River Ministries and may be made at Parrott and Ramsey Funeral Home. This has been the obituary of William Edgar Giles. Fork Broadcasting, Campbellsville and Greensburg send our condolences to the families and to all who have recently lost a loved one.
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8: Here's your Q104 forecast. Slight chance of thunderstorms today. Otherwise, sunshine mixed with clouds at times. Daytime highs approaching 86. Winds out of the southwest around 5 miles an hour. Lows level off around 69. Tonight, partly cloudy with fog in spots. Chance of thunderstorms tomorrow. Highs level off around 85. Partly cloudy. That's your local forecast update. I'm meteorologist Ray Miller from the Q104 Weather Center. Right now, 72.
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1: Oh, Smith. Nice to meet ya. This is Chris Randolph, filling in one more day with great songs. We had a request a few minutes ago from Imagine Dragons. 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We'll also play The Weeknd.
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0: Multiple shots were fired, resulting in Johnson's death. The Marion County Sheriff's Office continues to investigate the incident. No arrest or additional details have been released at this time. Following the tragic loss, the Taylor County School District released the following statement. Quote, "It is with heavy hearts that the Taylor County High School and Taylor County School District shares the devastating news of the passing of one of our beloved students who was preparing to begin his senior year. Our entire Cardinal family is deeply saddened by this loss. This student was a valued member of our school community, and he will be greatly missed by classmates, teachers, staff, and coaches. We understand that grief affects each of us differently, and we encourage our students and staff to lean on one another for support. Counselors and support services will be available at Taylor County High School this week, Monday through Thursday, from 9 a.m. till 12 p.m. We extend our deepest condolences to the families, friends, and all who knew and loved him," end quote. The Kentucky Transportation Cabinet will begin a traffic evaluation at the intersection of U.S. 68 and Durham Street, as well as the Central Shopping Plaza, as resurfacing work continues through Camelsville. Beginning Tuesday, July 7th, the traffic signal will be placed into flash mode for a minimum of 90 days, while engineers study traffic patterns and determine the safest and most effective long-term traffic control option. During the evaluation, traffic on U.S. 68 will see a flashing yellow light, allowing motorists to proceed with caution. Traffic of Durham Street and Central Shopping Center entrance will face a flashing red light and must come to a complete stop before entering or crossing U.S. 68. Warning signs and electronic message boards will be installed to notify drivers of temporary traffic patterns. Once the 90-day evaluation period concludes, transportation officials will analyze the collected data to determine whether the intersection should remain signalized or become permanently converted to another form of traffic control. For more details on stories like these and more, be sure to check out our websites, MyQ104.com, KCountry1057.com, and WTCOradio.com.
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8: Here's your Q104 forecast. Slight chance of thunderstorms today. Otherwise, sunshine mixed with clouds at times. Daytime highs approaching 86. Winds out of the southwest around 5 miles an hour. Lows level off around 69. Tonight, partly cloudy with fog in spots. Chance of thunderstorms tomorrow. Highs level off around 85. Partly cloudy. That's your local forecast update. I'm meteorologist Ray Miller from the Q104 Weather Center. Right now, 72.
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Olivia Dean, and this is Chris Randolph. She got married, you may have heard, over the weekend. And it was everywhere. You had to have heard about it. If you even turned on a radio, a TV, or picked up any kind of updated reading material. Here's Taylor Swift.

0: Central Kentucky's hit music station Q104. It's Chris Randolph. An important reminder from Taylor County Schools. The Taylor County Schools Summer Feeding Program is underway, helping make sure kids in our community have access to nutritious meals all summertime long. 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That's the Taylor County Schools Summer Feeding Program, helping feed our kids fueled, ready for a great summer.
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10: Here's your Q104 forecast. Slight chance of thunderstorms today. Otherwise, sunshine mixed with clouds at times. Daytime highs approaching 86. Winds out of the southwest, around 5 miles an hour. Lows level off around 69. Tonight, partly cloudy with fog in spots. Chance of thunderstorms tomorrow. Highs level off around 85. Partly cloudy. That's your local forecast update. I'm meteorologist Ray Miller from the Q104 Weather Center. Right now, 72.
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0: Well, it's Chris Randolph. I've had a lot of fun filling in, but before I leave, Friday is National Friday, and who do you think has the best fries? I don't think there's any question that they win year after year, and I have to agree with it 100%. There's nothing better than a McDonald's French fry coming right out of the fryer. Not one thing on planet Earth. Maybe if you put a little extra salt and some ketchup on them. But McDonald's is going to celebrate National Friday this Friday. That works out good. By giving rewards members free medium orders of fries with any $1 purchase.
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2: 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Fork employees and their immediate families, event sponsors, prize providers, or advertisers and their respected immediate families are not eligible to win. Participants can only win one contest prize per person every 30 days. Winners must appear in person with proper positive legal identification to claim any prize Monday through Friday, excluding holidays, within 30 days, or the prize will be forfeited. Prizes will not be mailed or delivered. Any winner under the age of 18 must be accompanied by a parent or legal guardian. No trade or cash equivalent will be awarded for any contest prize. Any person or persons found to be in violation of these contest rules before, during, or after their respective contest or giveaway will be disqualified and will not be eligible for future contests or giveaways.
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1: ABC News, I'm Brian Clark. President Trump ringing the opening bells of the NASDAQ and the New York Stock Exchange from the Oval Office this morning. Why?
2: This is about the Trump accounts, which are absolutely incredible for children. Children can, at the age of 18 and after, become very wealthy people.
1: These so-called Trump accounts are new tax-advantaged investment accounts available for children. Tonight, the president will jet off to Turkey for meetings with NATO leaders. The war in Ukraine expected to be another key topic. Overnight, Russia hit Ukraine with new attacks that killed at least 19 people. Wildfires continue to burn in the western U.S. Three firefighters killed in Colorado remembered at a service.
3: The work demands long days, heavy burdens, and quiet acts of bravery. We will remember them. We will honor their legacy. And we will carry their light forward.
1: The Forest Service, Sarah Fisher. I'm Brian Clark, ABC News.
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7: Here's your Q104 forecast. Slight chance of thunderstorms today. Otherwise, sunshine mixed with clouds at times. Daytime highs approaching 86. Winds out of the southwest around 5 miles an hour. Lows level off around 69. Tonight, partly cloudy with fog in spots. Chance of thunderstorms tomorrow. Highs level off around 85. Partly cloudy. That's your local forecast update. I'm meteorologist Ray Miller from the Q104 Weather Center. Currently, it's 73 degrees.
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Well, the holiday weekend is over, but there's still people blowing off fireworks. Like, last night I heard fireworks all night long. Like, isn't it time to just wrap this up? Like, when does this actually end?

0: Well, I know you were too busy celebrating the weekend or maybe staying up to date with all the action that took place during the Taylor Swift wedding. But in case you missed it, Kelsey Fendler, a 31-year-old Grand Canyon River rafting guide, she completed her solo journey from California to Hawaii, making her the first American woman to row across the mid-Pacific. She arrived in Honolulu on Friday night after nearly 44 days at sea, shattering both the women's and men's speed records for the 2,400-mile trip. Crazy, right? She launched her 21-foot boat in Monterey, California, back in May, and finally made it out to Hawaii, which is so cool. What an amazing accomplishment. Could you imagine?
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0: So the Nathan's Famous Hot Dog Eating Contest was in Coney Island over the weekend, and Joey Chestnut reclaimed his crown by devouring 66 hot dogs and buns to secure his 18th career mustard yellow belt. Mickey Sudu provided an entirely unstoppable in the women's bracket and extending her legendary legacy with a 12th title, eating 38 and a quarter hot dogs. What? That's insane. I couldn't even imagine having more than two hot dogs, let alone 66 in like a record time. Just kind of gives me a stomachache thinking about
1: Central
0: it.
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8: Here's your Q10 forecast. Slight chance of thunderstorms today. Otherwise, sunshine mixed with clouds at times. Daytime high is approaching 86. Winds out of the southwest, around 5 miles an hour. Lows level off around 69. Tonight, partly cloudy with fog in spots. Chance of thunderstorms tomorrow. Highs level off around 85. Partly cloudy. That's your local forecast update. I'm meteorologist Ray Miller from the Q104 Weather Center. Currently, it's 73 degrees.
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0: Zara Larsson, Midnight Sun, it's Molly J. I think I'm going to need a social break this week. I've went to so many parties, saw so many people that I'm kind of like, I'm okay with hermiting at my house all week long. And apparently so are most Americans. Yeah, I guess the average daily social interaction has dropped from about 45 minutes to 35 minutes, with the sharpest decline seen in the last 15 to 24-year-old demographic. Interesting, right? 45 minutes, I can last a little longer than that, but I'm just saying, the increased smartphone use has actually shifted all interactions online. So if your kids are like, I'm bored, go and have them flag down a friend and have face-to-face contact, all right?
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1: ABC News, I'm Brian Clark. President Trump confirms that he asked FIFA President Gianni Infantino for a review of the red card that would have kept USA star Follerin Balogun out of tonight's round of 16 game against Belgium. The president also offered his thoughts on Balogun's red card.
2: That wasn't a foul. That wasn't even an infraction. That was two guys running full speed that happened to crash into each other.
1: FIFA's allowing Balogun to play. Belgium says it's protesting. President Trump heads to Turkey tonight for a two-day NATO summit as Russia continues to bombard Ukraine. At least 21 people were killed in overnight attacks. Microsoft announced that it's cutting 4,800 jobs. Most of these cuts centered on Xbox. Xbox's CEO says the video game company's laying off 1,600 workers today and that it's spinning off four studios. And prosecutors today will present evidence against Tyler Robinson, who's suspected of killing Charlie Kirk last year. This is ABC News.
3: That'll be $84.52.
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9: Here's your Q104 forecast. Slight chance of thunderstorms today. Otherwise, sunshine mixed with clouds at times. Daytime highs approaching 86. Winds out of the southwest around 5 miles an hour. Lows level off around 69. Tonight, partly cloudy with fog in spots. Chance of thunderstorms tomorrow. Highs level off around 85. Partly cloudy. That's your local forecast update. I'm meteorologist Ray Miller from the Q104 Weather Center. Currently, it's 73 degrees.
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7: Here's your Q104 forecast. Slight chance of thunderstorms today. Otherwise, sunshine mixed with clouds at times. Daytime highs approaching 86. Winds out of the southwest, around 5 miles an hour. Lows level off around 69. Tonight, partly cloudy with fog in spots. Chance of thunderstorms tomorrow. Highs level off around 85. Partly cloudy. That's your local forecast update. I'm meteorologist Ray Miller from the Q104 Weather Center. Right now, 77.
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0: Teddy swims and lose control. It's Molly J. Well, Disneyland in California marked a very significant milestone on Friday. They welcomed their billionth visitor. 8-year-old Andres Robles from Arizona was visiting for his birthday, and his family were honored at the park, which opened in 1955. They received a VIP tour that included a look at Walt Disney's private apartment, which is super cool, and participated in a ceremony where a new sign was unveiled, updating the park's visitor count to 1 billion, which is super duper cool.
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3: Here's your Q104 forecast. Slight chance of thunderstorms this afternoon. Otherwise, sunshine mixed with clouds at times. Highs level off around 86. Southwest winds, 5 to 10 miles an hour. Partly cloudy skies and foggy tonight. Lows level off around 69. Chance of thunderstorms tomorrow. High temperatures reach up to 85. A blend of clouds and sun. That's your local forecast update. I'm meteorologist Ray Miller from the Q104 Weather Center. Right now, it's 79 degrees.
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0: Well, hopefully you were rooting and watching Cristiano Ronaldo during this year's FIFA World Cup. He announced on Sunday, yesterday, that this will be his final tournament with the Portuguese national team. Oh, man. Gonna break a lot of football fans' hearts, that's for sure.
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0: It's a tradition unlike no other. The 2026 running of the bulls in Spain has officially kicked off with its opening ceremonies today. The daily bull runs take place from July 7th through July 14th as part of the famous San Fermín festival. Now, every morning at 8 a.m., there are tons and tons of participants that race ahead of charging bulls through the city's historic cobblestone streets, drawing massive crowds from all around the world. And it will officially begin tomorrow, but the opening ceremonies have taken place today.
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8: Here's your Q104 forecast. Slight chance of thunderstorms this afternoon. Otherwise, sunshine mixed with clouds at times. Highs level off around 84. Southwesterly winds 5 to 10 miles an hour. Partly cloudy skies with fog in spots. Tonight, lows dip down to about 69. Sunshine mixed with clouds at times. Tomorrow, chance of thunderstorms. Time highs approaching 85. That's your local forecast update. I'm meteorologist Ray Miller from the Q104 Weather Center. Currently, it's 79 degrees.
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0: Maroon 5, it's Molly J. Well, friendship is an important aspect of life, regardless of race, gender, or even age. And when it comes to gender, however, a study found that a woman's friends play a major role in her health, believe it or not. Coming out of the University of Illinois said staying close with friends into midlife can help lower the amount of stress-related hormones women have. Let's be honest, ladies. Girls' night out is 100% soothing to the soul.
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1: ABC News, I'm Chuck Sievertson. The Belgian Soccer Federation demands an explanation from FIFA about a decision to let a U.S. forward play tonight at the World Cup despite getting a red card in his previous game. President Trump phoned the head of soccer's governing body about it.
2: All I did was ask for a review. I didn't say you have to do this.
1: The man accused of killing conservative influencer Charlie Kirk in Utah last September is set to appear in front of a judge this week for evidence and testimony against him. Tyler Robinson has not entered a plea. Tonight, the president will fly the new Air Force One overseas for the first time to a two-day NATO summit in Turkey. For the first time, President Trump rang the opening bell for the New York Stock Exchange and NASDAQ from the Oval Office in the White House. Celebrated the launch of Trump Accounts, a new tax-advantaged savings account for children in the U.S. Total deaths in Ukraine from overnight Russian air attacks are now at least 21. This is ABC News.
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8: Here's your Q104 forecast. Slight chance of thunderstorms this afternoon. Otherwise, sunshine mixed with clouds at times. Highs level off around 84. Southwesterly winds 5 to 10 miles an hour. Partly cloudy skies with fog in spots. Tonight, lows dip down to about 69. Sunshine mixed with clouds at times. Tomorrow, chance of thunderstorms. Time highs approaching 85. That's your local forecast update. I'm meteorologist Ray Miller from the Q104 Weather Center. Currently 81.
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All right, we are bringing you more music coming up next with Daft Punk and Pharrell Williams, plus the now Taylor Kelce just doesn't sound the same. Yeah, Taylor Swift's coming up next.

0: So there are a lot of rumors that are circulating in regards to Taylor Swift's wedding over the weekend. And one that I heard that I'm not totally sure if it's confirmed was that some of the employees that worked for Madison Square Garden actually had gotten fired because they leaked photos and information ahead of the actual nuptials. It totally went against the NDA order that they had to fill out. And people got fired, lost their jobs because of Taylor Swift. Do you think she's going to give them like a shot at another job, or maybe, I don't know, cut from a paycheck, something along those lines? Or do you think she's really upset?
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8: Here's your Q104 forecast. Chance of thunderstorms this afternoon. Otherwise, sunshine mixed with clouds at times. Daytime highs approaching 84. Westerly winds around 5 miles an hour. Partly cloudy skies with fog in spots. Tonight, chance of thunderstorms. Lows dip down to about 69. Sunshine mixed with clouds at times. Tomorrow, chance of thunderstorms. High temperatures reach up to 85. That's your local forecast update. I'm meteorologist Ray Miller from the Q104 Weather Center. Currently 81.
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1: ABC News, I'm Chuck Sievertson. FIFA's judicial bodies are independent. They operate autonomously, says the head of soccer's governing body in a statement, essentially denying he had any influence over the decision to reverse the red card suspension, clearing the way for the top U.S. scorer to play in tonight's game against Belgium. President Trump phoned the head of soccer's governing body about it.
2: I asked for a review because I didn't think it was a foul. And, you know, again, I'm good at this stuff. I didn't think it was a foul. I thought it was two great athletes that crashed into each other and got entangled.
1: The man accused of killing conservative influencer Charlie Kirk in Utah last September is set to appear in front of a judge this week for several days of evidence and testimony against him. Tyler Robinson has so far not entered a plea. President Trump tonight heading for a two-day NATO summit in Turkey. Also at the summit, Ukraine President Zelensky will likely repeat a request for more interceptor missiles. This is ABC News.
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9: Here's your Q10 forecast. Chance of thunderstorms this afternoon. Otherwise, sunshine mixed with clouds at times. Daytime highs approaching 84. Westerly winds around 5 miles an hour. Partly cloudy skies with fog in spots. Tonight, chance of thunderstorms. Lows dip down to about 69. Sunshine mixed with clouds at times. Tomorrow, chance of thunderstorms. High temperatures reach up to 85. That's your local forecast update. I'm meteorologist Ray Miller from the Q104 Weather Center. Right now, 82.
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0: loves your dishwasher. Like, you should only just put your dishes, right, in there to clean, not anything, like, out of the ordinary. I saw on Reddit, there was, like, this huge post of things that people put in their dishwasher to wash. Like, their cat's litter pan, which sounds totally disgusting. Or their toilet bowl brush in the dishwasher. Stop it. Can't we just go out to, like, the dollar store and get a brand new one? Like, nobody needs to be eating off of plates that are coming out of the dishwasher after you just wash the toilet bowl brush. Gross.
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0: Like the most dynamic duo ever, Sabrina Carpenter and Madonna. It's Molly J. Coming up next with music from Rihanna, Luke Combs, and Chappell Roan. A long stretch of music to calm you down after a busy weekend is coming up next.
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7: Here's your Q10 forecast. Chance of thunderstorms this afternoon. Otherwise, sunshine mixed with clouds at times. Daytime highs approaching 84. Westerly winds around 5 miles an hour. Partly cloudy skies with fog in spots. Tonight, chance of thunderstorms. Lows dip down to about 69. Sunshine mixed with clouds at times. Tomorrow, chance of thunderstorms. High temperatures reach up to 85. That's your local forecast update. I'm meteorologist Ray Miller from the Q104 Weather Center. Right now, 82.
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0: Chapel Roan. It's Good Luck, Babe. It's Molly Jane. I don't know who needs to hear this, but only 2.5 more months until pumpkin flavored everything. Is it time to start talking about that again? I mean, there's already Christmas decorations in some stores. Like, it's insane. We just got through the 4th of July. Can we settle it down a bit?
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2: 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Prizes will not be mailed or delivered. Any winner under the age of 18 must be accompanied by a parent or legal guardian. No trade or cash equivalent will be awarded for any contest prize. 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
1: ABC News, I'm Chuck Sievertson. Lower gasoline prices could be coming as the U.S. has been removing mines from the southern route of the Strait of Hormuz, with more tankers passing through, says ABC News contributor and former State Department official Steve Gagnier.
2: That's another 5 million barrels on the market. So we're going from a shortage of oil to a glut of oil, which takes away so much of the negotiating power of the Iranians.
1: Gagnier says what's dangerous is Ukraine attacking and knocking out a lot of Russian oil refineries, creating long lines for gasoline in Russia. He says Putin might attack NATO to distract the Russian people. A White House report accuses the Smithsonian Institution of tainted, politically motivated exhibits. The Smithsonian denies it. FIFA's judicial bodies are independent. They operate autonomously, says the head of soccer's governing body in a statement, essentially denying that he had any influence over the decision to reverse a red card suspension of a top U.S. scorer. This is ABC News.
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7: Here's your Q104 forecast. Sunshine mixed with clouds at times this afternoon with a chance of thunderstorms. High temperatures reach up to 84. Westerly winds around 5 miles an hour. Partly cloudy skies with fog in spots. Tonight, chance of thunderstorms. Lows dip down to about 69. Chance for storms. Tomorrow, highs around 85. A mix of clouds and sun. That's your local forecast update. I'm meteorologist Ray Miller from the Q104 Weather Center. Right now, it's 82 degrees.
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2: Well, hi there. 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

0: Who's celebrating a birthday today? Well, 50 Cent is 51. Oh, that's interesting. Sylvester Stallone is 80. Kevin Hart is 47 today. And Merv Griffin, now he passed away in 2007. However, he's the one that created Wheel of Fortune and other awesome shows. Merv Griffin would have celebrated a birthday today.
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7: Here's your Q104 forecast. Sunshine mixed with clouds at times this afternoon with a chance of thunderstorms. High temperatures reach up to 84. Westerly winds around 5 miles an hour. Partly cloudy skies with fog in spots. Tonight, chance of thunderstorms. Lows dip down to about 69. Chance for storms. Tomorrow, highs around 85. A mix of clouds and sun. That's your local forecast update. I'm meteorologist Ray Miller from the Q104 Weather Center. Right now, it's 86 degrees.
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2: ABC News, I'm Chuck Sievertson. An oil glut replacing oil shortages could lower gasoline prices. The U.S. has been removing mines from the southern route of the Strait of Hormuz, with more tankers passing through, says ABC News contributor, former State Department official Steve Gagnier.
3: We could get down into the 60s on a barrel of oil because of this glut. So the Iranian ability to influence this negotiation is going to decrease. We'll see if that makes a difference at the negotiation table.
2: President Trump heads to a NATO summit in Turkey later today, where Ukraine President Zelensky is expected to ask alliance members for more interceptor missiles. FIFA's judicial bodies are independent. They operate autonomously, says the head of soccer's governing body in a statement, essentially denying it any influence over the decision to reverse a red card suspension so the top U.S. scorer can play in tonight's game against Belgium. Many flood watches are in the east. This is ABC News.
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8: Here's your Q104 forecast. Chance of thunderstorms this afternoon. Otherwise, sunshine mixed with clouds at times. High temperatures reach up to 86. Westerly winds around 5 miles an hour. Partly cloudy again tonight. Chance for storms. Lows level off around 69. Chance of thunderstorms with fog early tomorrow. Highs around 85. Sunshine mixed with clouds at times. That's your local forecast update. I'm meteorologist Ray Miller from the Q104 Weather Center. Currently, it's 86 degrees.
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0: I'm telling you what, it was a 4th of July spectacular on my latest episode of the Jeremy and Todd Top 5. New episodes every Friday, very 4th of July themed. We count down five biggest things that are, it's a big 250th American celebration. The Jeremy and Todd Top 5. Go check it out.
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6: Here's your Q104 forecast. Chance thunderstorms this afternoon, otherwise sunshine mixed with clouds at times. High temperatures reach up to 86. Westerly winds around 5 miles an hour. Partly cloudy again tonight. Chance for storms. Lows level off around 69. Chance thunderstorms with fog early tomorrow. Highs around 85. Sunshine mixed with clouds at times. That's your local forecast update. I'm meteorologist Ray Miller from the Q104 Weather Center. Right now, it's 88 degrees.

0: got for Fall Out Boy. I got Chapel Roan. I got a lot of good stuff coming up here in just a few minutes. The Jeremy Show. If you're on Instagram, so am I. I'd love to meet you. Search Jeremy on the air.
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Yeah, right, picture that with a Kodak. Or better yet, go to Times Square, take a picture of me with a Kodak. Took my life from negative to positive, I just want y'all to know that. And tonight, let's enjoy life.

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2: About 35% of you admit you do this right before leaving on a trip, even though it's unnecessary. Not wash the dishes one last time. It's not check the weather forecast. It's not water the house plants. And it's not send a we're leaving text to the family. Hey, we'll see you. We're going on vacation. No. It's double check that the doors are locked. You know good and well you locked that door, you tugged on it just to make sure, and you still get down the street and start questioning whether you locked the door or not. Something many people do, and a surprising number admit they check the locks one more time before driving away. I'm glad I'm not the only one that does that.
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0: 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Our modern day Michael Jackson. 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I just might. 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
11: Here's your Q104 forecast. Chance thunderstorms this afternoon. Otherwise, sunshine mixed with clouds at times. Daytime highs approaching 88. Winds out of the west around 5 miles an hour. Chance thunderstorms tonight. Lows level off around 69. Partly cloudy skies with fog in spots. A mix of clouds and sun and foggy early tomorrow. Chance thunderstorms 85. That's your local forecast update. I'm meteorologist Ray Miller from the Q104 Weather Center. Right now, it's 88 degrees.
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0: I want to meet the person who comes up with what day it is. Like, you know, it's National Peanut Butter Day. I mean, who comes up with that? Today, it's National Fried Chicken Day. It's National Kissing Day. It's National Hand Roll Day. And it's National Air Traffic Control Day. That's so interesting. I think the National Fried Chicken Day interests me more than any of them today.
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2: ABC News, I'm Chuck Sievertson. Another allegation against the Maine Democratic Senate candidate. ABC News has not independently verified the claim, which has been published online. Former girlfriend tells Politico in late 2021, Graham Plattner entered her home while drunk and forced himself on her. In a video message, Plattner calls the allegation false and adds,
3: regardless of the inaccuracy of the reporting, but mindful of the political reality it will inflict, we are taking the time to reflect on the best path forward.
2: President Trump heads to a NATO summit in Turkey later today, where Ukraine President Zelensky is expected to ask alliance members for more interceptor missiles. Saying FIFA's judicial bodies are independent and autonomous, the head of soccer's governing body essentially denying he had any influence over the decision to reverse a red card suspension so that the top U.S. scorer can play in tonight's game against Belgium. Heat continues in the southeast. This is ABC News.
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9: Here's your Q104 forecast. Partly cloudy skies with fog in spots, tonight with a chance of thunderstorms. Lows dip down to about 69. Winds out of the northeast, around 5 miles an hour. A mix of clouds and sun with fog. Early tomorrow, chance for storms. Highs level off around 85. Chance for storms. Tomorrow night, lows dip down to about 68. That's your local forecast update. I'm meteorologist Ray Miller from the Q104 Weather Center. Currently 81.
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2: About 35% of you admit you do this right before leaving on a trip, even though it's unnecessary. Not wash the dishes one last time. It's not check the weather forecast. It's not water the house plants. And it's not send a we're leaving text to the family. Hey, we'll see you. We're going on vacation. No. It's double check that the doors are locked. You know good and well you locked that door, you tugged on it just to make sure, and you still get down the street and start questioning whether you locked the door or not. Something many people do, and a surprising number admit they check the locks one more time before driving away. I'm glad I'm not the only one that does that.
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4: 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So talk with your kids, because when you talk, they hear you.
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1: I got Nickelback. Why do people hate on Nickelback? Got Rihanna all coming up in just a few minutes. Celebrity birthday list right now, though. Kevin Hart is 47 today. Sylvester Stallone is 80, and 50 Cent, 51 today.
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8: Here's your Q104 forecast. Partly cloudy skies with fog in spots, tonight with a chance of thunderstorms. Lows dip down to about 69. Winds out of the northeast, around 5 miles an hour. A mix of clouds and sun with fog. Early tomorrow, chance for storms. Highs level off around 85. Chance for storms. Tomorrow night, lows dip down to about 68. That's your local forecast update. I'm meteorologist Ray Miller from the Q104 Weather Center. Currently 81.
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0: I gotta go, but I'll be back tomorrow. I'm not taking any more long vacations. I'm so glad to be back. I took a week-long cruise, which was great, but I'm showing pictures on Facebook, if you have a second. Facebook.com/JeremyOnTheAir, if you have a second.
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1: ABC News, I'm Chuck Sievertson. Another allegation against Graham Plattner, the main Democratic Senate candidate. ABC News has not independently verified the claim, which has been published online. A former girlfriend tells Politico in late 2021, Plattner entered home while drunk and forced himself on her. In a video message, Plattner calls the allegation false and adds,
2: "Regardless of the inaccuracy of the reporting, but mindful of the political reality it will inflict, we are taking the time to reflect on the best path forward."
1: Two fellow Democrats pulled their endorsements of Plattner after the Politico report came out, Arizona Senator Ruben Gallego and California Congressman Ro Khanna. Latter urging Plattner to drop out of the race, calling the allegations very serious and credible. President Trump heads to a NATO summit in Turkey later today, where Ukraine President Zelensky is expected to ask members for more interceptor missiles. Wall Street indexes closed higher, the Dow at a record high. This is ABC News.
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8: Here's your Q104 forecast. Partly cloudy skies with fog in spots. Tonight with a chance of thunderstorms. Lows dip down to about 69. Winds out of the northeast around 5 miles an hour. A mix of clouds and sun with fog. Early tomorrow, chance for storms. Highs level off around 85. Chance for storms. Tomorrow night, lows dip down to about 68. That's your local forecast update. I'm meteorologist Ray Miller from the Q104 Weather Center. Right now, 82.
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0: There's Miles Smith with Nice to Meet You. Coming up, more great sounds, including a little taste off the new record from Olivia Rodrigo. I've got her coming up next, so hang tight.
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0: Tame Impala with Jenny, before that the Biebs. And if you're curious what he was doing this weekend instead of attending Taylor Swift's wedding, I think it's safe to say he did not get an invite after his breakup with Selena. Makes sense. But he did go paddleboarding. He was spotted at Coeur d'Alene Lake in Idaho on what appeared to be an electric paddleboard. So still getting some waves out there, getting a little sunshine, not seeming too bothered. He did not get a wedding invite, but he's also a dude. So yeah, that definitely tracks.
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2: 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Participants can only win one contest prize per person every 30 days. Winners must appear in person with proper positive legal identification to claim any prize Monday through Friday, excluding holidays, within 30 days, or the prize will be forfeited. Prizes will not be mailed or delivered. Any winner under the age of 18 must be accompanied by a parent or legal guardian. No trade or cash equivalent will be awarded for any contest prize. Any person or persons found to be in violation of these contest rules before, during, or after their respective contest or giveaway will be disqualified and will not be eligible for future contests or giveaways.
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